do one thing well to make it in this world, man. 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

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A hustle here and a hustle there. New York City is the place where they said, hey babe, take a walk on the wild.

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2: Paradise is exactly like where you are right now. Only much, much better. 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

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Precious. Hotel still incoming in the view. How? Precious. 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

was feeling kind of ethereal, cause I have my eye on your imperial, your soul. Now Howard the Duck and Mr. Stress both stayed. Trapped in a world that they never made. 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

0: 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Affirmé! 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
1: Gong! Monkey Gong! 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
1: 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I think all of us can be nice too. 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

Woe to you, O earth and sea, for the devil sends the beast with wrath, because he knows the time is short. Let him who hath understanding reckon the number of the beast, for it is a human number. 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